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0: Alberta. 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

0: Good evening. Thanks for joining us on the Alberta Country Showcase. Happy Wednesday. My name is Sarah Scott from CJWE South, and I'm joined by the always wonderful Brooklyn Britton from CFWE North in Edmonton. Brooklyn, oh my goodness, I can't believe it's already the end of the month.
1: I know. I almost feel bad for all the kids that have to go back to school because I remember being a kid and just like not wanting summer to end. And I feel bad for them, but I know that you guys will do great in school. But I feel for you, for sure.
0: So do I. But I mean, we are celebrating tonight with some of the best and the brightest rising stars of country music in Alberta. So Brooklyn, what do we got going on tonight?
1: Yeah, so tonight you're going to hear from Anna Lewis and her new song. We have a bunch of updates on Alberta Days. Of course, that is coming up this weekend, and we have a lot of local talent that are going to be performing there. So we're going to give you all the details on that. So stick around. We'll be here till 8 o'clock. Here is Robin Ashley. It's Stand By You on the Alberta Country Showcase.

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0: It's Travis Dalter and Good Old Boys right here on the Alberta Country Showcase. Just a couple minutes ago, we were talking about Alberta Days, and he's actually going to be performing in Edmonton. The legislature, they are holding a very huge event for Alberta Days, so you get to catch him on the stage around noon to 12:30 on the North Stage, I'm pretty sure. So that is going to be a ton of fun. I mean, there are a lot of things going on this weekend for Alberta Days, and just a ton of other events as well. I mean, Sarah, it is still busy, even though we're getting near the end of summer.
1: Yeah, there are so many events that are going to be happening for Alberta Day across, well, the whole province. Yeah. It is all about us this weekend. Now, we're going to be telling you about another event that's going to be happening in Southern Alberta here in a few minutes.
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0: You're listening to the Alberta Country Showcase. It's Brooklyn from CFWE North with Sarah from CJWE South. It feels like all tonight we've been talking about Alberta Days. That is coming up this weekend. Sarah, there is one happening in High River for Alberta Day, and not only are you going to be there, you're the MC.
1: Yes, I'm so excited. I had the opportunity to do it for the last 2 years. Happy to do it again this year, and it is going to be great because it's happening in High River at George Lane Park from 7 p.m. to 10 p.m. And the musical acts, you love them. Headliner, Foxworthy. Oh my goodness, we always play them here on CJWE. So Heather Ross with the Town of High River is going to tell us a few more details about that show.
2: We're excited to have another concert in George Lane Park this year. So we have Cruz Alice, who's going to be opening at 7:30 on the stage in George Lane Park, and then followed by our headliner at 8:30, which is going to be Foxworthy. Bring your lawn chair, bring a little picnic if you want to. We will have some food trucks that will be available for you. If you want, feel free to bring a blanket, bring a lawn chair, and some mosquito repellent.

0: Welcome back to the Alberta Country Showcase. It's Brooklyn and Sarah with you until 8 o'clock. A ton of our Alberta artists are releasing still some brand new music, and that includes Anna Lewis. Sarah, you were able to chat with her a couple days ago about some new songs.
1: Yeah, so Anna Lewis is this rising singer-songwriter from Calgary, and she's coming out with a song on September 4th called Love That Easy, and it is a fabulous song. You gotta keep your eyes and your ears open for when it comes out, because you're definitely gonna want to listen to it.
2: I think I was going through a breakup, or like a situationship breakup, really, I should say, but I just was sitting at home talking to myself, I guess, as one does, and you know, I was like, oh my goodness, like, I just want a love that's easy. I just want something simple. I don't need it to be overthought. I don't want to play games, things like that. And I think it was like 3 a.m. and I randomly came up with that and wrote it down on my notes app, and then wrote like a little bit of a chorus. And I knew I was going to Nashville, and I knew I was going to write with Josh. And I think the next day I must have sent it to him, and he was like, yep, that's great. Like, let's work on that when you're down here. And so I went to his studio and we wrote it together, I think, in honestly 45 minutes, which is unheard of, especially for a first write. It's kind of rare when that happens. And so I knew that that was kind of a good sign, and recorded the demo with him right then and there. And then over the course of the year, really, we've just kind of gone back and forth on what parts we wanted to add and how we wanted to make it sound. And

0: It's Jackie Daniels here on the Alberta Country Showcase. She is actually nominated for Group of the Year for Outlaw Country and Country Rock at the 12th Annual Josie Music Awards. So I think we are both just rooting for her. Hopefully she can pull out that win. Obviously, we play her all the time here on the Alberta Country Showcase. And maybe you are an Alberta artist and you want to hear your song right here. Sarah, how does one artist do that?
1: Absolutely. So what you're going to want to do, if you are an artist or if you know a very talented artist, you are going to want to send us a few details about yourself, a few details about your song, and you're going to want to send us the song, MP3 format, please, to music@windspeakermedia.com.
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0: Well, Brooklyn, that is a wrap for the Alberta Country Showcase for this evening. Once again, it went by way too quickly. Brooklyn, what are you doing for the rest of the night?
1: The rest of the night, I am going to make myself a little survival kit for Boots and Hearts West that's coming up this weekend. Mm-hmm. I have to like prep all my outfits because if I don't, I'm probably going to go insane.
0: Oh my goodness. I'm so excited you get to go to that because that is the first year that it's going to be in Edmonton.
1: I know.
0: That is so exciting. Who are you excited to see?
1: Russell Dickerson, for sure. And the Prairie States, they actually have a lot of good Alberta talent this year showing up. So it's going to be a lot of fun. So, of course, if you are not going to Boots and Hearts West, our CFWE North page, you can listen live. We'll have all the interviews and check out our social medias because we're going to keep you posted up on there. So that includes you, Sarah. Even though you're not coming, you get to check out the socials and it'll be like you're there too.
0: I will live vicariously through you this weekend. I'm very excited you get to go. And well, if Brooklyn isn't here next week, it's because she got hypnotized by Russell Dickerson's hips.
1: Yes.
0: And they don't lie.
1: No, exactly. So hopefully if you are going to Boots and Hearts West, let me know. We can go say hi to each other. And if not, maybe we'll all see each other soon, like next Wednesday on our next episode of the Alberta Country Showcase. Here's Delta Suite. It's Drive 85 on the Alberta Country Showcase.

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0: Everyone has legal questions they wish they could ask a lawyer, but it's difficult to know where to turn. 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
1: On September 19th, 1997, Mike Unsworth's 19-year-old son, Chad, was killed by a drunk driver.
0: You start to realize how preventable these deaths are. You know, people can make other arrangements. There's other choices. They could get a cab. They could stay overnight. They could have somebody else drive them. And there'd be a lot of people left alive in this world today if those choices had been exercised.
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0: Marcy Sadaria Dunzinek Nuhoni Anadli Nuhalot in a hell Nuhenichu Nuhedzie Hanelli Wale Dunzinek Marcy Cho.
1: Good morning, I'm Sean Burke with Liga News and Sports on the Windspeaker Radio Network. Ottawa is investing $6.6 million in Cold Lake to support Indigenous economic developments and skilled trades training. Most of the funding, $6 million, going to Cold Lake First Nations-owned energy company to expand heavy oil developments on First Nations land, including new well sites and related infrastructure. Another $600,000 to help upgrade an aircraft hangar at the Cold Lake Regional Airport, creating a training facility for aircraft maintenance engineers. The federal government says the projects are expected to create about 90 jobs, train 30 people, and support several local businesses while helping meet demand for skilled workers in the region. Edmonton City Council has approved rezoning land in the city's southeast to allow the Hope Mission to open a new emergency shelter. Council voting 12-1 in favor of the change, clearing the way for the 120-bed facility at an existing building near Argyle Road and 75th Street. Supporters say the shelter will provide around-the-clock services, including health care and other supports for people experiencing homelessness. The decision comes as demand for shelter space remains high in Edmonton. Hope Mission says it hopes to have the new southeast location open before the winter. A new addiction recovery center has officially opened on Siksika Nation, just a little east of Calgary. The 76-bed Healing Lodge Recovery Community will provide long-term residential treatments with a strong focus on Indigenous culture and healing. Community leaders say the facility will allow members struggling with addictions to access support close to home, surrounded by family and community, rather than traveling off reserve for treatments. The lodge is one of five recovery communities being developed in partnership with the Alberta government, and the first clients are expected to begin treatments later this fall. And the Lac La Biche Canadian Native Friendship Center is now accepting applications for their awards ceremony. Daniel Barker-Tremblay has more.
2: Nominations are now open for the Lac La Biche Canadian Native Friendship Center's Indigenous Achievement Awards, recognizing Indigenous individuals who have made outstanding contributions to their communities. The awards celebrate achievements, leadership, and positive impact across the region. Donna Webster, Executive Director of the Lac La Biche Canadian Native Friendship Center, shares her excitement about celebrating the nominees and their contributions to the Lac La Biche community.
3: So we're always excited for this event because we get to promote and hold for the community to see all these individuals that are contributing to their communities and are unbeknownst to the average person. We get to highlight for them, you know, their history and how far they have come to then be able to have strength, bravery, and gifts that they bring to the people.
2: Nominations are now open until September 1st. In Lac La Biche, I'm Daniel Barker-Tremblay.
1: In sports, Major League Baseball action, Jays shutting out KC, the final 3-0. 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And in the CFL, the Elks on a bye week, Stamps home to the Ticats on Saturday. Game time is 1. That's a look at news and sports. 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
6: Indigenous Country. She's made 18 albums, holds 13 honorary doctorates, and launched 5 anthologies. 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
1: 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Fort Chippenwood, Buffalo, sunny this morning, sun and cloud through the afternoon, and a high of 29. Fort McMurray, sunny this morning, sun and cloud through the afternoon. 30% chance of showers, risk of an afternoon thundershower and windy, up to 29. Grand Prairie and Horse Lake First Nations, sun and cloud this morning, slight chance of showers. A few showers through the afternoon, maybe a thundershower. Smoky and windy, and the high 26. Edmonton, Ladue County, sun and cloud this morning, slight chance of showers, sunny through the afternoon, and up to 30. Calgary, Satina, and Siskanation, mainly sunny and windy, the high 30. Slave Lake, some sun and cloud this morning, slight chance of showers, clearing through the afternoon, up to 25. Lethbridge, Pecani Nation, some sun and cloud, 40% chance of showers early this morning, 30 through the afternoon, and up to 31. Medicine Hat, some sun and cloud, slight chance of showers this morning, risk of a thundershower as well, and a high of 32. Lac La Biche, Coal Lake, and Bonnieville, sunny this morning, sun and cloud through the afternoon, 30% chance of showers, windy, and up to 29. Red Deer County, sun and cloud this morning, slight chance of showers, clearing through the afternoon, and a high of 29. Peace River, some sun and cloud, 30% chance of showers, risk of a thundershower, windy, and a high of 25. And an eye level, a mix of sun and cloud, 60% chance of showers, risk of a thundershower, and a high of 25.
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ranch hand, in a pinch, man. 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

Brand spanking new from Owen Regling. It's called In the Feeling. Sean in the morning, how you doing? Welcome to your Thursday, 6:13. Let's open those phone lines at 866-909-7771. This is Sammy Kershaw. 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Go!

0: Marty Stewart, Little Things on the Windspeaker Radio Network in Red Deer. Hello, Red Deer, 88.7, 96.7 in Coal Lake. Good morning, Coal Lake. And hello, Alberta. Welcome to your Thursday, 6:19. It's Sean in the morning. If you close your eyes, you can see Marty Stewart. And you could probably smell him, too. Yeah. Mm-hmm. Final net. Mm-hmm. Hairspray. Big hairspray hair. And, of course, the rhinestone. Like, the outfits. Come on. Next level. Now, because every day has something to celebrate, let us find out what we're celebrating today. Corrine, good morning.
1: Hey, good morning, Sean.
0: Happy Thursday.
1: Well, happy Thursday to you.
0: You know what I can see from here?
1: What do you see, buddy?
0: Friday and the weekend.
1: Woohoo!
0: Oh, bring it on.
1: Bring it on for sure.
0: It's August 27th. What are we celebrating?
1: Well, you know, buddy, I really wanted to really celebrate this occasion.
0: Okay.
1: But I was just checking, and I can't do it. But it's lottery day, my friend.
0: Lottery day?
1: It's National Lottery Day.
0: I got a wallet full of tickets that I refuse to check because I like the idea of possibly winning. I don't want to know that I didn't win.
1: Well, yeah, but you might have, and we could be rich.
0: Hello! There was some static on the line.
1: No, there's no static.
0: I didn't quite catch that. I thought I heard you say, we? What? Hello?
1: Yeah, we. Yeah, and I know where you live.
0: We're moving!
1: That's not creepy at
0: all. We're moving!
1: Oh, yeah, probably if you won the lottery, you'd skip out on me.
0: I'll leave a scratch ticket in the mailbox for you.
1: Yeah.
0: One of those goofy Christmas ones that makes you think you won when you didn't win.
1: Actually, I did that to my husband. Oh, let me tell you quickly, I did. And he jumped around. He was so happy. Oh, I've never seen him so excited in all my life. And he was just losing it. I had to stop because it went on for a little while. And I'm like, Tim, it's not real.
0: You're still married?
1: Yeah. Yeah. Is that what it cost him a lot more to divorce me?
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Heavy Hearts, the North Sound, and it's Thursday. Sean in the morning, 628. Radio Bingo starts at 6 tonight. $7,500 Bonanza details. 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This is Joe Dippy.

0: at the Big Valley Jamboree. Just a fantastic show. As any fool can see. That's the name of the song. Mile long list of hits. So, so good. You just kind of chill in your chair. That's where I am now. I ain't standing at concerts. Nah. These knees can't handle that. I'm sitting at concerts. And if you're sitting in front of me and you're dancing, that's fine. I'm just here to hear. I don't need to see it. But yeah, just chill. So good. All right. Welcome to your Thursday at Sean in the Morning, 6:34. Speaking of tunes, if you want to hear one, stick around. 7:20. Your chance to win a request with Guess the Song, and it's all fall songs. Cleaned up the yard yesterday. Leaves all over the place. All over the place. It's a coming. Now, I'm quite proud of myself. Last night, it's like 8:30, laying in bed, and I'm thinking, gosh, I need a snack. And snacking that late, not good for you. So I went to the fridge and found a pickle. It's a great, great late night snack because it's got nothing in it. It's just a pickle. There's nothing bad in there for you. If you're on some kind of Weight Watchers and counting calories and stuff, it has nothing. It's a great little, great little late night snack. And did you know there's an actual Pickle Fest coming up in Calgary this weekend? I found you some plans. Pickles. There's a guy on TikTok that has like a million followers, and it's just all about pickles. It's happening Saturday, August 29th. Big Rock Brewery and Sarah caught up with the organizer.
1: What they're first going to experience is a line to get in, and we would hope that people will get over said line and not have any anger towards us or Big Rock. But generally what happens at Pickle Fest is in upwards of 3,000 people tend to show up at the same time, and we will do our absolute best to move that line quickly. So I just want to start with that. And as you move through the lineup, you'll also be handed some welcome gifts from some of our sponsors, all on the pickle side of things. Once you're in said festival, we will have the best and the brightest of Calgary's Pickle and Pickle Lovers Festival. So what does that mean? We have pickle people, we have pickled events, we have the winner of Show Us Your Pickle, the home pickling competition, we have our first ever brine drinking competition, and we have lots of local vendors, barbecue pizza and everything, doing a pickle forward dish. Say local, I'm going to say 37 local and a few from out of the province.
2: Oh, that's okay. So we're still going to say they're local because they're Canadian. So they're 100%. Now Albertan for the day.
1: Yes. So Elements from Winnipeg has been taken over by, it's super awesome.
2: That is great. So it also says there's going to be music in the air. So who's going to be playing for us?
1: We have Janky coming from BC. We have a local DJ as well. Sorry, that's just my dog barking. So there's local musicians, and we have an act coming from BC. But really, it's an opportunity to go around. The way I describe it sort of, if you're from Vancouver or you're from Toronto, is like the CNE meets a farmer's market without the rides or the P&E. So it gives people a chance to come and try and sample and meet the people behind the pickle brand. So you actually get to meet Mandy from Mandy's Mickles. You get to meet the people from Culture Shock, like, which is really awesome. You get to sample things from Elman's, try a pickled egg if you haven't tried one. And then you can buy their wares to take home and enjoy over the course of the upcoming winter, basically. What stands out about Calgary's Pickle Fest is that you guys have something called Stampede, which literally takes a whole energy bubble over the entire city of Calgary and is like essentially a do not talk to anybody except for Stampede people for those 2 to 3 weeks. That is really what I've learned about Calgary, is that you need to be locked and loaded in March or you're not going to get anything done for Calgary. So, but really, if I'm sharing and being honest, is Calgary is, you know, an underrated food scene. I don't think it gets enough due course for just how amazing the food is. But interesting enough as well, compared with Edmonton, obviously the competitive city, is Edmonton is got a larger Eastern European culture. So there'll be a little bit more Eastern European influence on the Edmonton vendor list versus the Calgary's.
0: There you go. If you're a pickle fan or pickled eggs, oh my gosh, love me some pickled eggs. I'm going to pick up a big jar this afternoon. Nick will get to the house. Oh no. So good. Pickle Fest, Big Rock Brewery on the 29th in Calgary. Let's see, 11 a.m. until 7 p.m. General admission, $24.95 plus fees. All the details, if you need some, check out Sarah's blog at cjwe.ca.
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0: Little Big Town, it's Pontoon on the Wind Speaker Radio Network, Fort Mac at 94.5, 106.3 in Medicine Hat, and it's Thursday with Sean, 6:48. Hello and good morning. Oh, let me take a look out the window here. Yeah, I think we've all got a fairly decent chance of some showers through the morning, but yeah, we'll get you all your weather details here coming up at 7. News, weather, and sports on the way. It's roughly 16, 17-ish right across the province. That's about it. Nothing going on in traffic, but if you come across something, let me know at 866-909-7771. I don't know if you heard the news yesterday. Tim Curry passed away. Yeah. It's, brought back an interesting memory for me. I must have been 15 or 16 living in North Edmonton, and we rode our bikes to go see the Rocky Horror Picture Show downtown at the old Rialto Theater in downtown Edmonton. They didn't start till midnight. So I don't even remember how we got home. I don't even know if we rode our bikes. Maybe we took the bus and walked home. I'm not sure, but it was my first introduction into the amazing world of Tim Curry, because just what an amazing actor. Just 80 years old, but yeah, Rocky Horror Picture Show.
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0: 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I think this weekend we're going to have to introduce her to the Rocky Horror Picture Show. 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

lot of boat songs this morning. On the Water, James Barker and Dalton Dover. Thursday with Sean. Hello, 657. News, weather, and sports on.

0: Good morning. I'm Sean Burke with Look at News and Sports on the Windspeaker Radio Network. Ottawa is investing $6.6 million in Cold Lake to support Indigenous economic developments and skilled trades training. Most of the funding, $6 million, going to Cold Lake First Nations-owned energy company to expand heavy oil developments on First Nations land, including new well sites and related infrastructure. Another $600,000 to help upgrade an aircraft hangar at the Cold Lake Regional Airport, creating a training facility for aircraft maintenance engineers. The federal government says the projects are expected to create about 90 jobs, train 30 people, and support several local businesses while helping meet demand for skilled workers in the region. Edmonton City Council has approved rezoning land in the city's southeast to allow the Hope Mission to open a new emergency shelter. Council voting 12-1 in favor of the change, clearing the way for the 120-bed facility at an existing building near Argyle Road and 75th Street. Supporters say the shelter will provide around-the-clock services, including health care and other supports for people experiencing homelessness. The decision comes as demand for shelter space remains high in Edmonton. Hope Mission says it hopes to have the new southeast location open before the winter. A new addiction recovery center has officially opened on Siksika Nation, just a little east of Calgary. The 76-bed Healing Lodge Recovery Community will provide long-term residential treatments with a strong focus on Indigenous culture and healing. Community leaders say the facility will allow members struggling with addictions to access support close to home, surrounded by family and community, rather than traveling off reserve for treatments. The lodge is one of five recovery communities being developed in partnership with the Alberta government, and the first clients are expected to begin treatments later this fall. And the Lac-La-Biche Canadian Native Friendship Center is now accepting applications for their awards ceremony. Daniel Barker-Tremblay has more.
1: Nominations are now open for the Lac-La-Biche Canadian Native Friendship Center's Indigenous Achievement Awards, recognizing Indigenous individuals who have made outstanding contributions to their communities. The awards celebrate achievements, leadership, and positive impact across the region. Donna Webster, Executive Director of the Lac-La-Biche Canadian Native Friendship Center, shares her excitement about celebrating the nominees and their contributions to Lac-La-Biche community.
2: So we're always excited for this event, because we get to promote and hold for the community to see all these individuals that are contributing to their communities and are unbeknownst to the average person. We get to highlight for them, you know, their history and how far they have come, to then be able to have strength, bravery, and gifts that they bring to the people.
1: Nominations are now open until September 1st. In Lac-La-Biche, I'm Daniel Barker-Tremblay.
0: In sports, Major League Baseball action, Jays shutting out KC, the final 3-0. They play again this afternoon, first pitch at 5:07. And in the CFL, the Elks on a bye week, Stamps home to the Ticats on Saturday. Game time is 1. That's a look at news and sports. 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
6: Out of Obima, we have 2007's favorite son, Shane Yellowbird. That's the year his 06 hit pickup truck landed him the Chevy Truck's Rising Star Award. His debut album also landed him the 08 Juno nomination for Country Recording of the Year.
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0: 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Fort Chippenwood, Buffalo, sunny this morning, sun and cloud through the afternoon, and a high of 29. Fort McMurray, sunny this morning, sun and cloud through the afternoon. 30% chance of showers, risk of an afternoon thunder shower and windy, up to 29. Grand Prairie and Horse Lake First Nations, sun and cloud this morning, slight chance of showers. A few showers through the afternoon, maybe a thunder shower. Smoky and windy, and high 26. Edmonton, Ladue County, sun and cloud this morning, slight chance of showers. Sunny through the afternoon, and up to 30. Calgary, Satina and Siksika Nation, mainly sunny and windy, the high 30. Slave Lake, some sun and cloud this morning, slight chance of showers. Clearing through the afternoon, up to 25. Lethbridge, Pecani Nation, some sun and cloud, 40% chance of showers early this morning, 30 through the afternoon and up to 31. Medicine Hat, some sun and cloud, slight chance of showers this morning, risk of a thundershower as well, and a high of 32. Lac La Biche, Coal Lake and Bonnyville, sunny this morning, sun and cloud through the afternoon, 30% chance of showers, windy, and up to 29. Red Deer County, sun and cloud this morning, slight chance of showers, clearing through the afternoon, and a high of 29. Peace River, some sun and cloud, 30% chance of showers, risk of a thundershower, windy, and a high of 25. And an eye level, a mix of sun and cloud, 60% chance of showers, risk of a thundershower, and a high of 25.
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0: Al's Night Out with the Judds. Thursday with Sean, 7-Eleven. Your chance to win a request coming up in a few minutes with Guess the Song. It's another fall song. Hello.
1: Hey, how you doing, buddy?
0: Good, buddy. How you doing?
1: Oh, fine. Fine.
0: Big J's win last night.
1: I wish they would have won the other night, too, but...
0: So what are you thinking? Are they going to make the playoffs or what?
1: I don't know. She's pretty tough. I think they're a game and a half out, eh? They got to hope that some of these other guys lose a bunch of games.
0: Being a Toronto sports fan has got to be tough for you. The Leafs, the Jays, my gosh.
1: Yeah, well, you know, when you've been a Toronto fan as long as I have,
0: yeah,
1: you kind of get used to it.
0: Yeah, but I think it ages you because people don't know this about you, Goose. You're 23 years old.
1: Now, is he trying to give me a heart attack or what?

0: 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Judd's in there as well. Girls' Night Out. My gosh, haven't heard that forever. It actually got me dancing. If you're on TikTok, Berkey Boy, YEG.
1: Yep.
0: Might have pulled a muscle. Not exactly sure. Sean, you're 56. Stop dancing. Just stop. It's Thursday. Welcome to the show, 7:20, and it is Sean in the Morning. Did want to remind you, if you've got today off, or maybe get a bit of a tickle. Summer market happening today in Manithne, that's in Morley, and it's happening at the Stoney Tribal parking lot, right there in the administration building there. Starts at 11 a.m. this morning, continues until 5. Bunch of local vendors, handmade stuff. Maybe you've got birthdays, anniversaries, time to start thinking about Christmas shopping, that sort of stuff. There's going to be food and stuff, so you support local, support community, and everybody's welcome to attend. Again, start time's 11 a.m. this morning at the Stoney Tribal Administration parking lot. Yeah, it looks like the weather's going to cooperate. We're all kind of hovering around 15 or so. Nice day on the way. We just got to get through the morning. Kind of cloudy in my... Yeah, a little cloudy. All right, let's give you a chance to win a request. It's very easy. Very easy. This week, it's all songs about fall, or that have some sort of fall theme to them. And Luke Bryan's got one. I need the title from you. My dad.

0: If you know what it's called, give me a ring at 866-909-7771. Good luck.
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9: You're so rotten. You're so nutty. And you're so kooky. Instead of calling yourself Sweet Sweet Dougie Love for this one, why don't you call yourself

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1: 7:28, and it's Thursday. Guess the song. It's another fall song from Luke Bryan. Let's get it figured out. My dad.

0: complain.
1: Oh, rain is a good thing.
2: There it is.
1: See, it was almost the same thing.
2: If rain is a good thing, take a look at the extended forecast.
1: OMG.
2: Yeah, next week is going to be a wet one if you're north of Red Deer.
1: Oh, shucks.
2: Sorry, I just gave you some bad news, didn't I?
1: Yeah, well, I guess we need it. It's too dusty out here.
2: It really is. My lawn's taking a turn, and it's getting a little yellow in spots. So, yeah, we could use a little.
1: Yep.
2: What do you want to hear today?
1: Well, let's listen to that one.

0: Madison Grand Prix, 105.7, 103.5 in Lethbridge. Great song of the day coming up in a moment. Welcome your Thursday, 7:35, and it's Sean in the morning. Oh, by the way, it's August 27th. If you know someone celebrating, birthday, anniversary, something, 866-909-7771 is my number. Now, because it is a Tuesday and we get the request show fired up at 9, we're going to dive into our question of the day. What is your go-to family dinner for a busy weeknight? Now, by no means was it a busy weeknight at the Berkey House. Nick was working late last night. She works at a seniors community, and she had them on the, she took them out on the Edmonton Queen last night. Nice little float down the river. So I was cooking for myself last night, and I find that when she's not home, I look for stuff in a bag or in a box. There's very little actual cooking happening. So I grabbed myself some pierogies, and I found a 5-pack of sausages in the fridge. And I went, you know what? Air fry the sausages, pierogies, perfect. So yes, I had all 5 sausages. Big ones, big smokies. 5 smokies and a big bag of pierogies. That was dinner. I take it back to my single days. Like, I make it as easy as humanly possible. So I guess if you're feeling lazy, what's your go-to, or what's your go-to on a busy, busy weeknight? It's getting a lot of comments. Vic says, good morning, Sean. Go-to supper, quick and easy. Steak, baked potato, Caesar salad. Buddy, that looks good. Cindy says, you know what? We don't have busy nights, but our board quick dinner. Butter chicken as a stir fry or a stir fry. Easy to take. Minute rice, some mystery chicken. Mystery chicken. Either the pre-cooked, the deli, or the frozen chunks. You fry it, throw a little VH sauce, a little ginger garlic stir fry sauce, and you're rocking and rolling. I like it. I like you, Cindy. Thank you. So your go-to when you're feeling kind of busy, let's throw in the lazy too.
1: Oh, dude, it's pierogies.
0: Oh, yeah. I had some last night. Love me some pierogies. Oh,
1: I bet I've got 5 different types in my freezer.
0: Oh, wow.
1: Because, like, one of my old boss had a school, his kids had a school fundraiser, so we got this mixed pack.
0: Bonus.
1: They're phenomenal.
0: Yeah.
1: And then there's some garlic ones at Save-On Foods that are killer. And if you're driving home and you're going, like, I don't know what else to make, you know what? Let's pick up some sour cream and make sure we have some and pierogies.
0: See, I don't even need the sour cream. I just put a little salt, maybe a little margarine on them.
1: Oh, dude. I do them. Our oven is also an air fryer.
0: Oh.
1: So I do them in the air fryer on a pan spread out and flip them halfway, and they're crispy and crunchy. Mmm.
0: See.
1: They're gooder.
0: I feel like I need to sit down. I used to eat the little ones. Remember the little Chimos in a bag? I could eat a bag.
1: Oh, for sure.
0: Oh, yeah.
1: I used to boil them and then fry them and put some seasoning salt.
0: Some onion, maybe some bacon. Oh, yeah.
1: Bacon, you know, jalapenos.
0: Oh.
1: Throw in some pinos while you're frying them and let the pinos cook all the way through a couple of batches. Phenomenal.
0: That's it. I'm having them 2 days in a row.
1: That's right.
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3: 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Sean Burke's Great Song of the Day.
0: Thursday morning, 7:41, and it's Sean taking you back to 1949. Born on this day in Fort Payne, Alabama. Jeff Cook, guitarist, singer, songwriter, best known as one of the founding members of Alabama. We lost Jeff November 7th of 2022, passed away at the age of 73. Alabama, known for their incredible harmonies and the ridiculous amount of number ones. They had 30, by the way. But back to those harmonies. Here's Jeff talking about them.
8: We were coming from Collinsville, Alabama, into Fort Payne, and I had a 60-model white station wagon. And the faster we got, the better the harmony got.
9: He was doing 110 miles.
8: And I had no recollection of getting that harmony down.

0: Randall Lambert. It's called Wranglers on the Windspeaker Radio Network. You'll find us in Edmonton, 98.5, 88.1 in Calgary. It's Thursday with Sean, 7:48. It's a busy, busy night at your house. You're strapped for time. You got to make some dinner. What you making on one of those busy, busy nights? Vic just sent me a picture of hangover soup. I'm seeing some elbow macaroni, some hamburger, some tomatoes. Oh, my goodness, Vic. And it looks like it's in the oven right now. I'll be over at noon, buddy. It's busy. What you making if you got to fire something up quick?
1: Shepherd's pie.
0: Oh, yes.
1: So I do ground beef with onion soup mix at the bottom.
0: Yep.
1: And then put cream corn.
0: Mm-hmm. Oh, cream corn. Not just the nibs. Okay.
1: And then, yeah. And then like creamy mashed potatoes with a bit of cheese on top and seasoning salt and put her in the oven and
0: That's one of those meals. I'm not even putting it on a plate. I'm eating it right from the casserole dish.
1: Yeah, well, I make so many of them in the wintertime, so I'll eat it for like breakfast, lunch, and dinner.
0: Oh, yeah, it tastes so much better the next day.
1: Yeah.
0: Nick will come to the fridge to, okay, we're going to have it for leftovers, and all the corner pieces will be gone. She's like, why is all the middle just sitting? Because all those little crispy bits that get her, oh.
1: Yeah. Mm. Yum, yum.
0: Oh,
1: yum,
0: yeah.
1: Yum, yum.
0: Living with a man must be a nightmare.
1: See, I just make food, and if no one else wants to eat it, I'm fine with it.
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0: Good morning. I'm Sean Burt with Liggett News and Sports on the Wind Speaker Radio Network. Ottawa is investing $6.6 million in Coal Lake to support Indigenous economic developments and skilled trades training. Most of the funding, $6 million, going to Coal Lake First Nations-owned energy company to expand heavy oil developments on First Nations land, including new well sites and related infrastructure. Another $600,000 to help upgrade an aircraft hangar at the Coal Lake Regional Airport, creating a training facility for aircraft maintenance engineers. The federal government says the projects are expected to create about 90 jobs, train 30 people, and support several local businesses while helping meet demand for skilled workers in the region. Edmonton City Council has approved rezoning land in the city's southeast to allow the Hope Mission to open a new emergency shelter. Council voting 12-1 in favor of the change, clearing the way for the 120-bed facility at an existing building near Argyle Road and 75th Street. Supporters say the shelter will provide around-the-clock services, including health care and other supports for people experiencing homelessness. The decision comes as demand for shelter space remains high in Edmonton. Hope Mission says it hopes to have the new southeast location open before the winter. A new addiction recovery center has officially opened on Siksika Nation, just a little east of Calgary. The 76-bed Healing Lodge Recovery Community will provide long-term residential treatments with a strong focus on Indigenous culture and healing. Community leaders say the facility will allow members struggling with addictions to access support close to home, surrounded by family and community, rather than traveling off reserve for treatments. The lodge is one of five recovery communities being developed in partnership with the Alberta government, and the first clients are expected to begin treatments later this fall. And the Lac La Biche Canadian Native Friendship Center is now accepting applications for their awards ceremony. Daniel Barker Tremblay has more.
1: Nominations are now open for the Lac La Biche Canadian Native Friendship Center's Indigenous Achievement Awards, recognizing Indigenous individuals who have made outstanding contributions to their communities. The awards celebrate achievements, leadership, and positive impact across the region. Donna Webster, Executive Director of the Lac La Biche Canadian Native Friendship Center, shares her excitement about celebrating the nominees and their contributions to Lac La Biche community.
2: So we're always excited for this event, because we get to promote and hold for the community to see all these individuals that are contributing to their communities and are unbeknownst to the average person. We get to highlight for them, you know, their history and how far they have come, to then be able to have strength, bravery, and gifts that they bring to the people.
1: Nominations are now open until September 1st. In Lac La Biche, I'm Daniel Barker Tremblay.
0: In sports, Major League Baseball action, Jays shutting out KC, the final 3-0. They play again this afternoon, first pitch at 5:07. And in the CFL, the Elks on a bye week, Stamps home to the Ticats on Saturday, game time is 1. That's a look at news and sports. 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
0: 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Fort Chippenwood, Buffalo, sunny this morning, sun and cloud through the afternoon, and a high of 29. Fort McMurray, sunny this morning, sun and cloud through the afternoon. 30% chance of showers, risk of an afternoon thunder shower, and windy, up to 29. Grand Prairie and Horse Lake First Nations, sun and cloud this morning, slight chance of showers. A few showers through the afternoon, maybe a thunder shower. Smoky and windy, and high 26. Edmonton, Ladue County, sun and cloud this morning, slight chance of showers, sunny through the afternoon, and up to 30. Calgary, Satina, and Siksika Nation, mainly sunny and windy, the high 30. Slave Lake, some sun and cloud this morning, slight chance of showers, clearing through the afternoon, up to 25. Lethbridge, Pekani Nation, some sun and cloud, 40% chance of showers early this morning, 30 through the afternoon, and up to 31. Medicine Hat, some sun and cloud, slight chance of showers this morning, risk of a thunder shower as well, and a high of 32. Lac La Biche, Coal Lake, and Bonnyville, sunny this morning, sun and cloud through the afternoon, 30% chance of showers, windy, and up to 29. Red Deer County, sun and cloud this morning, slight chance of showers, clearing through the afternoon, and a high of 29. Peace River, some sun and cloud, 30% chance of showers, risk of a thundershower, windy, and a high of 25. And an eye level, a mix of sun and cloud, 60% chance of showers, risk of a thundershower, and a high of 25.
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0: 8:11. 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What's your go-to?
1: Cereal, of course. 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
0: What's your go-to cereal?
1: Cheerios, Raisin Bran.
0: I'm getting a visual as well. 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
1: Maybe.
0: Not judging.

0: 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It's Thursday with Sean, 8:21. Hello and good morning. Well, I'm sure I don't know that it's anxiety. Maybe the excitement is starting to build. Back to school. It's when you're like, oh gosh, the summer's coming to an end. I got one weekend before, so I better hang out with my buddies all weekend long. That's basically the way I looked at it. And there was going to be some shopping this weekend. We were either heading to Kmart, maybe Sears, maybe the Bay. Got to get a new outfit together, all that stuff. Some kids are back in school already, but the majority, I think, are heading back next week. Satellite Cree Nation, by the way, their band presenting Back to School Days. It's happening today at the arena, start time 9 a.m. this morning until 3. Now, what they're doing is they're going to have registration tables set up for bus transportation, the outreach program. They're going to be doing up some haircuts. They just want you to make sure that the hair is nice and clean. Limited supplies. That's on a first-come, first-served basis. There's going to be a lunch hamper as well. Hygiene kits for boys and girls all the way from pre-K right up to grade 12. Again, Back to School Days at the arena today. Satellite Cree Nation. If you want some details, what you got to do is go to our website at cfweradio.ca.
1: Friends all around with cheers and wishes, candles on a cake that's just delicious. 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
0: I love that we get to hear Dolly every day right there. It is August 27th. Here we go with your birthday and anniversary shout-outs. Alyssa Davidson, happy 39th. Kara Stepue, happy birthday. And my buddy Danny Yagi. Danny, happy birthday, buddy. On the list of celebs, Chandra Wilson from Grey's Anatomy, 57. Cesar Millan, the dog guy, he's 57. Mike Smith. You're like, Mike Smith? Mike Smith. If I said Bubbles, you'd know who I was talking about, from Trailer Park Boys, 54. Alex Lifeson of Rush is 73, and that is it. If you're celebrating today, have a wonderful day. You deserve it. And when you know someone celebrating, let me know through our websites, cfweradio.ca and cjwe.ca.
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0: Corn Fest is coming up in Tabor. It's all set to go August 27th through the 29th. On Thursday, 5 to 11 p.m. Friday and Saturday, 11 a.m. until 11 p.m. There is a lot going on. The parade's happening on the 27th. Then they've got Pure Power Wrestling. They've got a petting zoo, a bolorama, a drone show, a show and shine, corn stuffing contest, corn tasting contest, and a corn eating contest. It's all presented by the Tabor and District Chamber of Commerce. And on August 30th, Albertans are invited to celebrate Alberta Day with free events right across Calgary. Alberta Day marks the anniversary of our province joining Confederation, September 1st of 1905. It's a chance to recognize the people and communities that make Alberta the best place to live, while taking pride in what our province contributes to Canada. Alberta Day events in Calgary start at 11 a.m. Sunday, August 30th, and there's lots to do throughout the day. If you'd like some more details on these and other events, check out the concert and events link at cjwe.ca.
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0: It's Eric Heatherly on the Wind Speaker Radio Network. Peace River at 91.7, 106.3 in Medicine Hats. Countdown to the request show on the way. Now is when you start giving it some thought. What would I like to hear? Yeah. So do that. Get the phone lines and stuff open here shortly. It is 8:35. It's Thursday with Sean talking about busy nights. Busy nights around the house. Maybe you just don't feel like cooking. What's your go-to meal? Marriott's a store-bought lasagna. That's where I am. It's when Nick's not home, I'm looking for stuff in bags and boxes. I don't need any recipes. I'm not doing recipes. Oh, see, Perry, that's a classic, buddy. And one of my faves as well. And again, it doesn't involve a lot. Tomato soup and grilled cheese. Yes, all day long. And says every Sunday we had barbecue burgers, hot dogs, baked potatoes, and beans. And there was a bit of a band show later on. Beans. It is the musical bean. What are you making if you're busy?
1: Spaghetti.
0: See, that's an easy one too, right?
1: Well, because Mama, when she makes spaghetti sauce from scratch, she does. She doesn't use a jar at all. She uses passata and then makes everything to her thing. She makes extra and then we vacuum seal it and freeze it. So,
0: see, you guys are smart.
1: Well, I wouldn't say that. I spent all that money, so we got to justify, you know, all these appliances I bought. So.
0: I'm more of a canned sauce guy. I can't remember what it was. It was like there was a meat sauce in a can. I think it was a Heinz.
1: Or Hunt's.
0: Oh, it was the Hunt's. That's what it was. Yes. That was a great meat sauce, actually.
1: It was okay, but we've graduated.
0: See, I'm still stuck at the age of 21.
1: Yeah. You're stuck at the age of 15 with a can opener and a dream.
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You're bringing a few old army buddies home. You're calling from a bar. 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

0: The legend Loretta Lynn on the Wind Speaker Radio Network. One's on the way. 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Request show's coming up. One final call, though. We've been talking about foods you make in a pinch. You know, it's kind of busy at the house. You get home late. You're rushed. You're just like, what's your go-to? So I mentioned last night, Nick was working. She took some seniors down to the Edmonton Queen, did a nice little riverboat thingy. So I was fending for myself. And when I'm fending for myself, I make it as easy as possible. Boxes and bags. So that's what my meal's going to come in. So if you're not feeling like cooking, what you having?
1: My grandma used to make it. And it's a dozen eggs with a whole 1 liter of milk, 3 tablespoons of baking powder, and a half a teaspoon of salt. And you beat that up and you fry it. Scoopfuls of that. You fry it, and you eat it with watermelon. It's called watermelon and egg.
0: What? I have never in my life even heard of that.
1: Yep, and let me tell you, a lot of people haven't. It's a European dish.
0: Okay.
1: But it is good for you.
0: So you take a little watermelon, you put some egg on top, and you bite it that way? Or is it a quiche? Like, what's happening?
1: Well, no, you slice up your watermelon. You eat watermelon like you normally eat watermelon. Have a bite of watermelon. Have a bite of egg. Have a bite of watermelon. Have a bite of egg. I'm going to make it for you one day, Sean.
0: I'm good.
1: Come on, try something, would you?
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Thursday morning with Sean. It's 8:55. I'm going to go get caffeinated, get set for the request show. It's coming up in just a few minutes. Let's dance, shall we? John Michael Montgomery on the wind speaker. Radio Network.

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0: Lorette making us all cry. They're together again. It's Kenny and Dolly. You can't make old friends. This is the Wind Speaker Radio Network, and it's Thursday with Sean. Here we go. It's the request show. And I got a feeling we're going to hear some more Dolly. There's no doubt about it. She will be missed. But that music lives on. It lives on, and so do the memories. Now, how do you get a hold of me? 866-909-7771 through the websites at cfweradio.ca and cjwe.ca. Good morning.
1: Good morning, Sean. How are you, brother?
0: Pete, I'm fantastic, buddy. How you doing?
1: It's almost Friday, pal.
0: I'm not counting the minutes or anything.
1: Not that that means anything, but hey, it's almost Friday. Yay!
0: Yay! What do you want to hear today, brother?
1: Well, you don't even call me by my name.

back a letter, and I told him it was not the perfect country and western song because he hadn't said anything at all about mama, or trains, or trucks, or prison, or getting drunk. Well, he sat down and wrote another verse to the song, and he sent it to me, and after reading it, I realized that my friend had written the perfect country and western song, and I felt obliged to include it on this album. The last verse goes like this here.

0: Good morning. How's it going?
1: Good, man. 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
0: Good, good. Can I get you to play me a song?
1: Absolutely. Who's this?
0: It's Cody Wilson out of Grand Prairie.
1: What can I play for you, Cody?
0: Lionel Cartwright, Bebop.

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1: Be My Angel, Lionel Cartwright. It's Thursday with Sean. This is The Request Show, and one from the text line at 866-909-7771. Happy anniversary to Alfred and Valerie celebrating 25 years together. Look at us. It's for you. It's Vince Gill. And this is the Windspeaker Radio Network.

0: Spice of Life, George Fox on the Wind Speaker Radio Network in Fort Chip at 89.9, 88.1 in Calgary. And that's for Mary from Ken. And it's Sean, it's 925. Request show continues in a minute for some Hank Jr. Next.
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0: Hank Sr. singing Waterfalls by request on the text line at 866-909-7771. This is the Windspeaker Radio Network, and it's Sean. It's Thursday. I just missed a call, and I know who it was. And a request show without her on it, I just can't have it, so I'm going to call her back.
1: Hello.
0: There she is. How are you?
1: Not bad. I tried to phone you, but you were talking to somebody, and the line was going crazy there. And
0: I can't have a request show without you on it, so I had to call you.
1: Yeah, because I was trying to call you, but then the line was going crazy on your end there. Busy line, then you were talking to somebody else, and it just kind of kept going back and forth there, and I thought, okay.
0: Well, happy Thursday, my friend. What can I play for you?
1: I want to hear Good Hearted Woman.
0: Oh, yeah, let's do that. Sending it out to anybody, or?
1: Just whoever is listening.
0: And to you, because you're a good-hearted woman.
1: Oh, yes, I try my best. I'm always trying to help the seniors and whatever, whenever I can, so.
0: You are wonderful, my friend. Thank you.
1: Thank you for phoning me.
0: You're very welcome.

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0: Donnie Parenteau. It's Truck Driving Man. This is the Wind Speaker Radio Network. And it's Sean. It's 9:38. And Brenda, your request for Brad Paisley with Dolly Parton is coming up next.
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0: Rita. How are you?
1: Not too bad. It's kind of, it's cloudy. I don't know if it's going to rain or what.
0: You might get some rain this morning, and then through the afternoon, the heat's coming.
1: Oh, I guess I have to run around with no shoes today.
0: Get the sprinkler on. You can run in the sprinkler.
1: I don't know what they called. I see the little birds here walking around with no shoes.
0: What song do you need to hear today, my friend?
1: My Memoryville.
0: And who are we sending it out to?
1: Alice Pickstone and Dennis in Wabasca. Alice is in Wabasca, but Dennis, my cousin, is in Collin Lake. Hazel in Edmonton.

0: Hey.
1: Yeah, absolutely you can. Who's this?
0: This is James Lyon.
1: James, what can I play for you?
0: I was looking to hear some Garth Brooks, Two of a Kind, Working on a Full Health.

0: Travis Tritt, where Corn Don't Grow. Thursday for Sean, that's going to do it for the request show. We'll do it again come Tuesday. If I didn't get to your tune, my apologies. A request for some Dolly coming up in a moment. First off, hello.
1: Hello there. How are you?
0: George and GP. How's it going, buddy?
1: Not too bad. How about you?
0: Yeah, hanging in there, man. What do you need to hear today?
1: All I wanted to hear is I saw the light, but I wanted to go out for my mom, God rest her soul, and my three brothers, James, Jason, and Steven, God rest their souls.

0: This is a look at your national Indigenous news. I'm Daryl Stranger. First Nations need to be full partners in planning and coordinating emergency responses as Canada's systems keep them in a spiraling cycle that severely compromises their ability to protect themselves. That from a new report from the Federal Housing Advocate. The report by Advocate Mary Jose Houle, in partnership with the Assembly of First Nations, was released Monday. It examines the significant impact last year's wildfires had on First Nations people and their communities. Current systems fall short as Indigenous communities experience unacceptably high fire mortality rates, inadequate and unsafe housing conditions, fragmented emergency management structures, and unfair insurance practices, the report said. Houle says last year's wildfire season, Canada's second worst on record, further exposed long-term gaps in First Nations housing and infrastructure. Many evacuees were placed in unsafe living conditions, separated from their families and cultures, while restoration timelines left the safe return home unclear. The report, which makes 10 recommendations, was prompted by last year's wildfire season, which caused 40,000 First Nations citizens to be evacuated from 134 communities. Recommendations include the establishment of an integrated national tripartite emergency management governance authority that would set out clear roles and responsibilities for federal, provincial, and First Nations governments. The jurisdiction of First Nation governments must be respected, as Houle said provincial governments have delayed triggering federal support by not recognizing local states of emergency. The report was handed to 8 federal ministers with the hope of influencing Canada's next budget. The Native Women's Association of Canada, or NWAC, wants to eliminate the use of non-disclosure agreements to conceal cases of misconduct. A resolution to end the practice was proposed by the Amautit Nunavut Inuit Women's Association at NWAC's annual general assembly last week. Amautit's president said the resolution came about after several women approached the organization with past experiences dealing with NDAs. Not all of the women who approached Amautit live in Nunavut, and that the organizations they were employed by include those in various industries and at least one Inuit organization. In a release, NWAC said the resolution shines a light on significant power imbalances faced by individuals negotiating with employers, institutions, or other parties with greater legal resources. NWAC added that for Indigenous women in particular, the issues are further compounded by misogyny, anti-Indigenous racism, and colonial systems. NWAC says it will now develop an internal policy to prohibit its members from using NDAs or confidentiality clauses to hide allegations or findings of misconduct, which will be adopted over the next year. NWAC's president admitted that in the past, NDAs have been used to conceal misconduct within NWAC itself. Despite calls for the restriction of confidentiality agreements for the purpose of covering up misconduct, both NWAC and Amautit say the resolution does not aim to end the use of NDAs for legitimate reasons, like protecting personal privacy and cultural knowledge. The organization will report its progress on the implementation of this policy at next year's General Assembly. It was almost a month ago that forest fires swept through northern Ontario. 25 First Nations communities across Canada were actively impacted by wildland fires, with around 13 to 15 communities under evacuation orders forcing thousands of individuals from their homes. This weekend, a group of 25 musicians from across Turtle Island have joined forces to raise funds for First Nations youth who have been devastated by the fires to carry the burden of peace and take direct action against climate change. Asen Abbey, Sebastian Gaskin, and Natasha Fisher are just a few of the artists performing at the Mikinakus Forest Fire Relief Show, taking place at the Concert Hall in Toronto, Ontario this Saturday. For tickets, you can look up Mikinakus on Eventbrite. That's a look at your National Indigenous News.
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3: Welcome back to another episode here with Voices of Our People. Okay, Intanse. I'm your host, Joanna Luna. Joining us right now is a triple threat, an Indigenous artist all the way from Northwest Territories. She's a singer, songwriter, and producer. Joining the conversation right now is Stacey Arden-Smith. How you doing, Stacey?
4: I'm doing good. Yourself?
3: I'm doing fantastic. So tell me a little more about your journey, because you've been singing since you were a child. Tell me a little more when you discovered your voice.
4: I probably discovered my voice the moment I could talk back to my parents, but let's not tell them that. But no, I've been singing for a very long time. I really enjoyed music. I remember as a kid, I used to sing my cousin's lullabies while we were sitting in road trips, and I would just sing in the jungle to them on repeat. And it kind of went from there. People telling me, oh, you have a great voice. And it wasn't until later on in my life that I picked up a guitar and I just really started honing in on my craft itself. It's taken me a bit of time to realize, you know, dreams really can come true, and all you got to do is work hard and persevere.
3: Stacey, so tell me a little more, because your heritage is Kli-Cho, and you're a songwriter, singer, and you were self-taught. You actually learned on your own terms how to play the guitar.
4: I did. It was very scary when I first got a guitar. I was one of those people that I bought a guitar just to have a guitar. I was dating a guy at the time, and he was like, oh yeah, I can definitely teach you. He taught me absolutely nothing, but he ended up giving me a guitar case and all of his books. I have no idea what happened to these books along the way, but I still don't know how to read music. So I do everything by sound. So when I'm creating something, it's all by sound. I'm like, oh yeah, those chords sound really good. So I kind of have to video myself as I'm playing so I can remember exactly what it is that I played. And so then from there, it's my songwriting is not like I sit in a room and I just hunker down and I write something. I have to be inspired in that moment, the emotion that comes with the melody, and then the words just kind of flow from there. Part of my heritage being Kli-Cho, we are storytellers. We're natural born storytellers. And I mean, that's how our heritage is passed on from generation to generation. The stories that I tell are just kind of my life, the things that I've experienced from, you know, being that typical, I don't want to say typical, but I guess kind of stereotypical. Growing up in Yellowknife, the school that I went to, there were very few Indigenous people. And the expectation for us to succeed was very low. And I was that personality that was very much, watch me do it. And I did. So I went off to visual arts school after I graduated from high school. I received a whole bunch of scholarships to go to art school. So that definitely helped me out, whereas all of my other counterparts were struggling through school. You know, I had my back pocket was all this funding to support what I was doing. And I think it's kind of helped me in the long run, having been in that arts field, to be around other like-minded people. But again, always telling that story. When you're painting, you're telling a story. When you're doing ceramics, you're telling a story. So I've always surrounded myself with the arts because that's where I feel most at home in being able to create. So, I mean, again, going back to my own heritage, that's kind of what we do, whether it's beading, whether it's designing, whether it's creating moccasins, music. When you go to drum dances, the music, the beat, like it just hits you in the soul and you're grounded and you just want to beat your foot on the ground because you feel it. It's almost like the earth's heartbeat. It's glorious.
3: Absolutely. It's so beautiful. So I understand community and personal experiences have shaped you as an artist because you showcase it in your beautiful work. Tell me, who inspires you? If you had to pick one artist right now, who is that artist for you? It could be Indigenous or non-Indigenous.
4: I always have to go back to Sarah McLachlan, always Canadian born. I remember listening to her on repeat when I was in middle school, and just the way she tells a story, I can't even express how much I just enjoy her voice, her vocals. And I had the opportunity in November to go and listen to her live. I even paid for the VIP to have that experience. And even after all these years, that woman still has the vocal ability as she did back at the beginning of her career. But the way she tells a story is just phenomenal. And the way she can tap into feeling those emotions, because one of the stories she said was, you know, she had taken this story she was writing about her and her daughter, and she had actually put it in the vault because it was supposed to be in her last album, but she had stowed it away and then pulled it out for this new album that she created. And I just sit there in awe, and I'm like, how can you store those emotions and put them away and then readdress it later on down the road? To me, that's just awe-inspiring, because I have a hard enough time doing that, because once I've moved on in my own emotions, my own healing, or whatever it is that I'm trying to repair for myself in my own life, I have a hard time going back to that feeling, because I'm like, no, I've been there, I've done that, I'm going to move forward. She's always going to be the top of my list. And I'm like, one day, I hope to either open for her or to collaborate with her.
3: I love that, Stacey. So tell me a little more about your lyrics, because I love your voice. I'm a fan. I really am a fan of your work, and you truly got that it factor. Tell me a little more how you developed your voice, because it came with time, eh?
4: It definitely did, trying to figure out, you know, where my genre was. When I was younger, I only knew country. My parents only ever listened to CBC radio, and CBC had a lot of country. And took me time to realize that I was not a country bumpkin. No offense to country bumpkins. I love country bumpkins. I went to school in Alberta, and I loved me some cowboys. But that just was not me as an artist. And so I'm very much like a folky, melancholy kind of artist. A lot of the songs that I write are, like I said, based on my experiences, because in my opinion, if you're going to write, you need to write what you know, because that's what's going to connect you to your audience. I have been through quite a bit in my life, in terms of relationship, failed marriage, and, you know, having kids and trying to rediscover yourself and define who you are, and just trying to find a way through life, trying to find where I belong. And that's really what a lot of my lyrics are about. I've got the song that's called Pieces of Me. And I actually had a long conversation with my mom about this song. And it was one of the hardest ones that I've ever had to write, because it was deeply rooted in my divorce. And, you know, when you're in a relationship, you give pieces of yourself out because, you know, you're invested. Mm-hmm. And when you're not in that relationship anymore, it's like, how do I get those pieces back? Because I don't feel whole. And this person that I made up in my mind, who I thought my significant other was, they're still down memory lane, that person that I built up in my mind. And I still remember the home that we had. And I still remember the unfinished fence. And, you know, asking that question, because I was always asked that question, you know, if you had to do it all over again, would you? And I'm like, well, there are good things and there are bad things. If I hadn't have gone down that road, I wouldn't have had my children. Yes. So, you know, no matter how anybody asked me that question, I'm like, yeah, I would do it again, because my children are the prize at the end of the day. And no matter any kind of successes that I have, my children will always be my greatest success. So Pieces of Me was kind of one of those things where I was working through some grief and recognizing that, yeah, you know, there's pieces of me out there. And as I walk through this, I will eventually be able to go, you know, down that road that I once used to walk down with this person, and it will no longer have that same feeling anymore. And I won't feel afraid to go down that road. And, you know, the ghosts of my past won't be hiding and lurking, because I won't be fearful anymore. So songs like that, I write about love songs to no one, because, you know, I'm still out there searching for that great love for myself.
3: Aren't we, as females, we always seek that love, that adventure, that romance, you know? And I can see it in your lyrics. Your music is so captivating. Give us an exclusive here in the morning here with Voices of Our People, the latest song that you're working on, Stacey.
4: Oh, the latest song that I'm working on, it doesn't have a title yet, but it's talking about us from a woman's perspective, knowing when it's our moment to walk away, when we're in that relationship and we realize that the person that we're with, their actions don't match their words and vice versa. And recognizing for ourselves that, you know, we need to take a stand for ourselves and it is okay to walk away. And we don't have to justify our actions in walking away. We just need to do it for ourselves because we know what to do. And sometimes that's the hardest thing to do is to walk away because you think, oh man, I've invested all this time and energy. But imagine if you stayed even longer and all that extra time and energy you invested in something that you already knew wasn't going to work.
3: I always say when it comes to love, you take a gamble, you take a risk out of it. You put your heart on your sleeve and you go with it. You go with the feelings, you know? I don't know, maybe I'm just a romantic at heart.
4: I think a majority of us are. I'm like, you know what? That saying, to have loved and lost rather than to never have loved at all, I want to know that feeling. Even if I know at some point it's going to end.
3: Yeah.
4: I still want to go on that adventure and I still want to go on that journey because you never know what's going to happen. You never know what's behind that bend.
3: Absolutely. I think so far in my journey, I've only been in love, I would say, once. And I got to just tell you, like, it is such a beautiful thing to fall in love, to get inspired, to do the best you can. And I can see it in your lyrics, like, you know, your new love or your past. It's almost kind of like your soundtrack for your listeners, you know, it definitely plays an influence. Give us an exclusive.
4: It definitely does.
3: Yeah. Give us an exclusive here in the morning with Voices of Our People, Stacey Smith, a little snippet a cappella right now.

0: beautiful voice, Stacey Smith. It is a pleasure to chat with you here with Voices of Our People. I want our listeners to take this away, because in 2025, you were selected as a mentee in the mentorship program with acclaimed Indigenous artist. She's an incredible talent, Kaylee Cardinal. What was that experience like?
1: It was mind-blowing, actually. The entire 2025, the experiences that I had and the opportunities that I was given were phenomenal. I was actually told by quite a few people, put your name in. Put your name in. We are going to vouch for you. We're going to support you in getting this. Put your name in. So I did. And yeah, I was accepted. And I was just in awe of how many people were behind me in my musical dreams. Like, even Lila Gilday, the acclaimed Juno Award winning Lila Gilday, has been in my corner since day one. And I promised her at the end of 2025 I would have an album completed, which I haven't done yet. I'm working on it this year. But they paired me up with Kaylee Cardinal, and that in itself was just phenomenal. Kaylee is a powerhouse, and we had so much in common that we could relate to. Even the I don't want to say style, but the theme in which we write is very much a melancholy theme. And I get a lot of feedback from mostly family in regards to the style that I write. And they're like, you know, you need to write a happy song. And so I was telling this to Kaylee, and she's like, no. You write the way that you feel. And some artists are just, they are very melancholy at heart. So you write the way you feel, because then it becomes unauthentic to the person that you are, the artist that you are. And I said, exactly. I was like, thank you for telling me this, because that really helps me going forward. And just having her tell me about her experiences in the music industry, she's been doing this since she was 19 years old, and her and I are probably around the same age at this point. So it's a good 20 years within the industry. So to be able to pick her brain on all the things that she wished she had known at the very beginning of her career was just incredible in itself. And now that I'm almost a year out from that program, there's so much more I wish I had picked her brain about. But the best part is now Kaylee and I are friends. And so I have her on speed dial if ever I should need her. And like, there's stuff even when it comes to performances. I had a performance this past July, Folk on the Rocks, and I asked her about makeup. I was like, okay, so do you normally put a full face of makeup on when you go to festivals, or how do you do this? And she's like, oh yeah. She's like, but that is part of my persona when I'm performing. She's like, if it's not part of your persona, don't do it. But she's like, I put on all this makeup, and I put a whole bunch of primer on, and I put a whole bunch of setting spray on, so that it doesn't move and it doesn't melt off. And I was like, okay. So I did my best, because I'm very much more of a natural looking performer. I don't put on like bright colors or anything. So I put on a mass amount of primer and a mass amount of setting spray so that it wouldn't fall off my face. It was hot at this festival. And so I ask her just little things like these that can help me out. And then, of course, you know, when I have little successes, I definitely reach out to her and I thank her, because if it wasn't for her, if it wasn't for Lila, if it wasn't for my cousin Jonathan, if it wasn't for family, I wouldn't be pursuing these opportunities. I would still be a closeted songwriter and singer rather than out there performing and doing something that I just truly enjoy.
0: Stacey, speaking about performances and opportunities, there's something big happening for you in your career. Tell us an exclusive, what's happening in the next month.
1: Ah, yes. I had applied a few months back to this music incubator program. It's actually the with the National Music Center over in Calgary, over at Studio Bell. And across Canada, Indigenous artists could apply for this. And I believe they only accept 6 to 8 individuals for this program. And I was selected as one of them, which when I got the email, I burst into tears, because I'm like, you know, little old me from Yellowknife is getting this opportunity. Little old me is pursuing her dreams, and she never once thought that, you know, this could be her life. And I just feel so blessed to be given these opportunities and people having faith in me and people wanting to listen to what I have to say in my music. And it's just a complete honor. And so when I go to this program, I'll have the opportunity to network with individuals within the music industry. I'll get to go into a professional studio. I will get the opportunity to work with other musicians with songwriting and then technical. And then there will be a showcase at the end. So, you know, whatever I've gone with and created while I'm there, I will get the opportunity to showcase it. And it's a complete condensed program. It's about a week's time in Calgary. And I'm excited. I'm a little bit scared, but mostly excited that I get to have this opportunity. And the support is just phenomenal.
0: Stacey Smith, I could go on and on and on and speak with you for hours. I am so blessed to have a conversation with you because you truly have a gift of singing, producing, writing. Where can our listeners connect with you more?
1: I do have Instagram. It's Stacey Arden Smith. And then I do have TikTok as well. It's under the guise of Dahlia Divine, but you can still find me with Stacey Arden Smith, as well as I do have a Facebook page that people can take a look at. And I post most of my music, anything that I'm working on, heck, even my workout videos, because when I'm not creating music, I am hitting the gym because my body loves to move and it needs it while I live up here in the north because it gets cold in the wintertime and nobody wants to go outside, so I go to the gym.
0: Stacey, you're going to leave us with a last a cappella song, Pieces of Me.

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1: Joanna Luna here, coming to you from the ER Hay Market right here in Stoney, Nakota. It is incredible. It's literally just an hour away from Calgary. If you want to shop local, support local, it's a summer community event happening right now until 5 o'clock. Joining me is the lovely organizer. I got Bonnie. Bonnie, how you doing?
2: Good yourself.
1: I'm doing fantastic. Tell us a little more about the market. Why did it start? And there's 17 vendors. Tell me a little more about why you wanted to start this market.
2: I wanted to help community grow within itself, as well as with folks from all over the place, to be able to learn about our community, about culture, help culture regrow, help the community itself grow together, and just grow.
1: I love that. So what can one expect from this market? Because it's happening until 5 o'clock. Tell us a little more about the vendors.
2: So we got a couple of food vendors, different types of things. We got some burgers, we got some nice hot cooked, homemade meals that are coming. We've got artists here such as Kalem Techie Dan. We've also got a bunch of beadwork, a bunch of sewn work, like baby bonnets and all those funky kinds of things, and regalia, just all sorts of different things.
1: Wait, you got me on the food vendors. I want to know, is there going to be some bannock here?
2: I hope so.
1: I'm excited. It's Joanna Luna here in the Yarkin Markets. I'm here at Stoney, Nakota. Come on down, see it for yourself. Shop local, support local. I'm here right here in the parking lot, Stoney Tribal Administration Parking Lot. I'm going to be here for the next couple hours in the CJWE Community Cruiser, powered by our friends ATB Financial.
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3: Cornfest is coming up in Tabor. It's all set to go August 27th through the 29th. On Thursday, 5 to 11 p.m. Friday and Saturday, 11 a.m. until 11 p.m. There is a lot going on. The parade's happening on the 27th. Then they've got Pure Power Wrestling. They've got a petting zoo, a bolorama, a drone show, a show and shine, corn stuffing contest, corn tasting contest, and a corn eating contest. It's all presented by the Tabor and District Chamber of Commerce. And on August 30th, Albertans are invited to celebrate Alberta Day with free events right across Calgary. Alberta Day marks the anniversary of our province joining Confederation, September 1st of 1905. It's a chance to recognize the people and communities that make Alberta the best place to live, while taking pride in what our province contributes to Canada. Alberta Day events in Calgary start at 11 a.m. Sunday, August 30th, and there's lots to do throughout the day. If you'd like some more details on these and other events, check out the Concert and Events link at cjwe.ca.
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1: Hey, it's Duetta Luna here, coming to you from the Summer Market Community Event. Local vendors, handmade goods, food, and so much more. It is happening until 5 o'clock. I'm at the Stoney Nakoda area, right here at Stoney Tribal Administration parking lot. Joining me is a lovely Indigenous artist, Calum Dan. He's all the way from the Blood Tribe community. I want to know, Calum, you got an impressive art. Tell me, who inspires you?
2: I had a lot of artists growing up in the Calgary where I grew up that inspired me, like Dale Ogier. Actually, I could name quite a few, like even up to Paul Van Ginkle. I've been in a lot of art shows at the Calgary Stampede. I've been featured in the Western Showcase. I've won the Peace Hills Trust Contest over the years, but I've mainly started my work. I'm self-taught. A lot of my work, I'm trying to inspire pride. A lot of our culture lost our pride over the years, so I'm trying to inspire. I want people to be proud when they see my work. I don't know. I've been doing this so long. I'm forgetting what to say, but I love what I do. I do this for a living, you know. And I've if right now I've done 70 murals this year. I've been a mural artist for about the last 8 years, and every year we're doing about 16 murals. So it's a full-time job.
1: Calum, I love that you do art. It's incredible. It provokes thought. It brings joy. Calum, I want to know, when did you discover you wanted to be an artist? Because your stuff is quite original, eh?
2: Yeah. Well, I've went through various styles. I worked in watercolor, oil. I settled in acrylic right now, but it was a learning process. I'm self-taught, and so I've tried many different styles. And right now, the imagery that I do now is 30 years in the works, and I find that when I develop this style, now my stuff is, it seems like I can't hold on to my work anymore. Before, I used to pile up originals for a year's period, and now I can't hold, anytime I do an original or a mural, everything just sells. So it's nice to be in demand.
1: Well, thank you very much, Calum. If you like art, come check out Calum. There's incredible vendors here. 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It's incredible.
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0: This is a look at your national Indigenous news. I'm Daryl Stranger. First Nations need to be full partners in planning and coordinating emergency responses as Canada's systems keep them in a spiraling cycle that severely compromises their ability to protect themselves. That from a new report from the Federal Housing Advocate. The report by Advocate Mary Jose Houle, in partnership with the Assembly of First Nations, was released Monday. It examines the significant impact last year's wildfires had on First Nations people and their communities. Current systems fall short as Indigenous communities experience unacceptably high fire mortality rates, inadequate and unsafe housing conditions, fragmented emergency management structures, and unfair insurance practices, the report said. Houle says last year's wildfire season, Canada's second worst on record, further exposed long-term gaps in First Nations housing and infrastructure. Many evacuees were placed in unsafe living conditions, separated from their families and cultures, while restoration timelines left the safe return home unclear. The report, which makes 10 recommendations, was prompted by last year's wildfire season, which caused 40,000 First Nations citizens to be evacuated from 134 communities. Recommendations include the establishment of an integrated national tripartite emergency management governance authority that would set out clear roles and responsibilities for federal, provincial, and First Nations governments. The jurisdiction of First Nation governments must be respected, as Houle said provincial governments have delayed triggering federal support by not recognizing local states of emergency. The report was handed to 8 federal ministers with the hope of influencing Canada's next budget. The Native Women's Association of Canada, or NWAC, wants to eliminate the use of non-disclosure agreements to conceal cases of misconduct. A resolution to end the practice was proposed by the Amautit Nunavut Inuit Women's Association at NWAC's annual General Assembly last week. Amautit's president said the resolution came about after several women approached the organization with past experiences dealing with NDAs. Not all of the women who approached Amautit live in Nunavut, and that the organizations they were employed by include those in various industries and at least one Inuit organization. In a release, NWAC said the resolution shines a light on significant power imbalances faced by individuals negotiating with employers, institutions, or other parties with greater legal resources. NWAC added that for Indigenous women in particular, the issues are further compounded by misogyny, anti-Indigenous racism, and colonial systems. NWAC says it will now develop an internal policy to prohibit its members from using NDAs or confidentiality clauses to hide allegations or findings of misconduct, which will be adopted over the next year. NWAC's president admitted that in the past, NDAs have been used to conceal misconduct within NWAC itself. Despite calls for the restriction of confidentiality agreements for the purpose of covering up misconduct, both NWAC and Amautit say the resolution does not aim to end the use of NDAs for legitimate reasons, like protecting personal privacy and cultural knowledge. The organization will report its progress on the implementation of this policy at next year's General Assembly. It was almost a month ago that forest fires swept through northern Ontario. 25 First Nations communities across Canada were actively impacted by wildland fires, with around 13 to 15 communities under evacuation orders forcing thousands of individuals from their homes. This weekend, a group of 25 musicians from across Turtle Island have joined forces to raise funds for First Nations youth who have been devastated by the fires to carry the burden of peace and take direct action against climate change. Asen Abbey, Sebastian Gaskin, and Natasha Fisher are just a few of the artists performing at the Mikinakus Forest Fire Relief Show, taking place at the Concert Hall in Toronto, Ontario this Saturday. For tickets, you can look up Mikinakus on Eventbrite. That's a look at your national Indigenous news.
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Nicole Swindell, Forever to Me on CJWE. Thanks for joining us. My name is Sarah. It is Thursday, August 27th. It is 2:05. Coming up here after a little Big Town and Neil McCoy and Rue Gregory, we have a very special guest joining us in studio. We have Raven Shingoose to tell us more about the Chalin Little Chief Memorial Fashion Show with traditional feast and round dance coming up on Monday. So stick around for that. She's coming up here in about 10 minutes. Right now it is Rue Gregory, Redneck Till I Die on CJWE.

0: Little Big Town on Southern Alberta's Best Country, CJWE. Thanks for joining us this Thursday afternoon. Coming up on Monday afternoon and throughout the evening, there's going to be a great event to really put the spotlight on a very wonderful person, Chalin Little Chief. The Memorial Fashion Show with Traditional Feast and a Round Dance is going to be at the Confluence. And I have Raven Shingoose here to tell us more about Chalin and tell us more about this wonderful event to celebrate his life. So first off, Raven, thank you so much for coming in today. I really appreciate it. Tell us a bit more about your life with Chalin and about this memorial and what it means to you.
1: The best way I can describe my spouse, Chalin, was that he was always friendly. Anywhere we went, he was able to make friends. He had a contagious laughter. We would always be laughing about everything and anything, adventurous. Anytime we could do anything with our kids, we would be up and about. Let's go to the mountains. Let's go for a long walk. Let's go longboarding. Anything. We were always out of the house. He had a love for cars, gaming, animals, like his dog. His dog was everything to him. Our kids, like, we just wanted to be better for our children, be more cultural, like anything we didn't get to have in our youth or our life, we wanted our kids to have. Like, it's always about our children.
0: It sounds like you two were peas in a pod. Well, this celebration of his life is coming up here on Monday. So if you don't mind sharing with us a little bit about what happened respectfully.
1: So last July, my spouse was in a workplace accident. He had lost his life, and it was pretty fast, pretty traumatic. And for this event, I just want to bring awareness to workplace safety. I want other people to be able to make it home to their families. Like, we all have somebody that's loves you, that's waiting on you. So for this event, I just want to bring awareness, like, take the extra steps to be safe. Wear your seatbelt, wear your workplace gear, your hat, your shoes, the harness, everything. Don't ever think, you know, that, oh, it's whatever. Like, these guidelines are in place to protect your life. Mm-hmm. And, you know, there's somebody out there that's waiting for you that wants you to come home. Like,
0: absolutely. And I think it's a good reminder as well to tell people on the roads to slow down when they do see construction workers. Mm-hmm. And if there is a specific posted sign that says 30 kilometers an hour, we drive 30 kilometers an hour or less. So I think workplace safety is such a great thing to get the message out about. And what a wonderful way to do it by celebrating his life. Now, the traditional feast and round dance, we're going to get to in a second here, but there is an Indigenous fashion show to kick everything off at 4 p.m. till 6 p.m. and it's going to showcase 8 Indigenous designers. And you're also a designer yourself, and the reason why you're having this fashion show is because he really supported your art and your work, and that is so wonderful. So tell us more about the fashion show.
1: So the fashion show, the tickets are $30 each. We do have a limited entry for that because there's only so much spots on the upper barracks of the Confluence. But for our fashion show within the designers, I myself am having my whole line. Nice. It's incorporated with safety gear. So everything that I have made, it represents like a piece of Indigenous culture, but also safety.
0: That is incredible. Do you have a company name?
1: My business name is Sky Woman Designs.
0: Sky Woman Designs. Everyone, please take note of that. And also come see her work on Monday. That would be amazing. And then with the traditional round dance and with the feast, you sort of told me what is going to be served, and it sounds delicious. But tell us a bit more about that and what you would love for people to experience from 6 till 9.
1: So for the round dance and feast, this was a very important thing for me and my family because the whole ceremony itself, it offers a sort of healing energy. You share a meal with the community, you hear the drums, the song, like all of it is so beautiful. And everyone is welcome. This is a free event. Just being in the environment and sitting and enjoying a meal with everybody, like it just brings that piece of like harmony in your heart. And I just want to welcome everyone to come and have that moment with us.
0: That's incredible. So there will be a Cree elder to open with a blessing, and there will be the Turning Robe drum group as well, which is going to be amazing. So it is going to be at the Confluence in the main barracks and the lower barracks. Is that correct, or is it in the upper barracks?
1: So the upper barracks is where the fashion show will be happening from 4 to 6. The lower barracks, we're going to have an indigenous market that's going to have 15 tables.
0: That's incredible. So what kind of vendors are going to be there? Do you know?
1: So far, there's going to be creators offering beadwork, artwork, ribbon skirts, ribbon shirts.
0: All the good stuff.
1: Yes.
0: Amazing. Well, Raven, this is going to be such a beautiful event, and it really sounds like it is going to be such a great way to celebrate his life. And I know many people are going to want to attend. So it is coming up this Monday, August 31st, from 4 till 6. And as mentioned, the fashion show is a ticketed event. But we can't forget to mention this. The ticket, the proceeds are going towards a scholarship. Tell us more about the scholarship.
1: So any funds we raise from the fashion show, so all the money from the tickets, and we're also going to have a raffle table that's going to be happening on the lower barracks in the market. So any money that comes towards those parts of the event, it's all going to go towards Aboriginal Futures. I just wanted to take a moment to, you know, help somebody that is kind of in the similar trades as Challen was. And I've been a student before. I know how it is trying to start off with your own safety gear, you know, get through schooling and such like that. And that's just what I wanted to do, help somebody else while, you know, celebrating his memory.
0: I think Challen would have really liked that. I say that respectfully, of course. I think he would have just been like, yes, queen, yes. No, I love that. And there were a couple of people who have been able to support this event as well and help you out. You wanted to give some shout outs?
1: Yes, I just wanted to thank Indian Business Corporation for helping us with some sponsorship towards our event, as well as the City of Calgary. They had given us the reciprocal program for the venue, which helps Indigenous-led events. So, and as well as the community grant, sorry. And last but not least, Gold's Gym on Tutsina Nation, they donated a one-year gym membership that will be raffled at our event.
0: Amazing. Oh my goodness, this event is going to be awesome. So once again here, Challen Little Chief Memorial Fashion Show with Traditional Feast and Round Dance, 4 till 9 p.m. at the Confluence. For more details, of course, you can visit our CJWE events page on cjwe.ca. Raven, is there anything else you want to mention or talk about today about this event?
1: No, that's everything, and thank you for having me.
0: Absolutely. Thank you for joining us today.
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Jordan Davis with Mess on Southern Alberta's Best Country, CJWE. Don't forget, Tabor's Corn Fest Parade is going to be kicking off Corn Fest 2026 at 4 o'clock this afternoon. And the festivities are going all the way through till 10 o'clock on Saturday night. It's going to be a fabulous weekend at Tabor's Corn Fest. For more details, visit our events page on CJWE.ca. Sam Hunt is coming up, but right now it is Aaron Tippin with My Blue Angel.

0: Sam Hunt on CJWE. Here is some fun news. This year's Whoop Up Days has set a new attendance record over the five-day event. More than 56,000 people attended, while their pro rodeo has grown by more than 250% since its introduction in 2022. So this also marks the third year in a row a new record has been set for attendance for Whoop Up Days. You know what that means? We gotta go, and we gotta go for all 5 days because it sounds like a really good time.
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2: 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Mother. Ogawe ma. Father. Uhtawe ma. Father. Uhtawe ma.
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Jackson Dean, Make a Liar on Southern Alberta's Best Country, CJWE. You're joining us out of Calgary at 88.1, Lethbridge at 103.5, and out of Medicine Hat at 106.3. Mary Chapin Carpenter is on the way, but right now it is Nitty Gritty Derfand.

Owen Barefoot Blue Jean Night at 306 on Southern Alberta's Best Country, CJWE. If you didn't have a chance to join us for Voices of Our People this morning live, it is on our website, cjwe.ca, for you to listen to there. It is a wonderful episode this week. Joanna Luna is your host. Brad Paisley right now with Fallin' on Southern Alberta's Best Country.

0: Matthew on Southern Alberta's Best Country, CJWE. Alberta producers who missed the original April deadline for the 2026 Agri Stability Program, you now have another chance to apply. So the province has opened late participation until October 1st following excessive moisture and crop declines this season. So Agri Stability helps protect farmers from significant income losses, though late applications come with reduced benefit. So producers must also pay the upfront fee by October 1st. But if you do want to get in on this, yes, it has been extended to October 1st for you to apply. We do have more for you on our Southern Alberta news page on cjwe.ca.
1: 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The CJWE Cruiser, powered by ATB, coming to an event near you.
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goodness. How can you not love that song? What a throwback on this Thursday. It is George Strait, All My Exes Live in Texas on CJWE. We're going to be telling you about some news from Kane Brown in a few minutes, but here he is right now with a woman on Southern Alberta's Best Country.

Jody Messina with Bye Bye. And as mentioned a little bit earlier, we did hear from Kane Brown with a woman on CJWE. So Kane Brown loves Shania Twain. Are we surprised? Absolutely not. I don't know anyone who doesn't love her, the Queen of Country for Canada.

0: Kane Brown has recorded a cover of Shania Twain's 1995 hit, Whose Bed Have Your Roots Been Under? What a fun song to cover. So Shania does actually make a guest appearance on the song, and Kane Brown calls it his take on the tune, the guy's version on the tune, and has slightly adjusted the title. Whose bed have my boots been under? So Kane Brown said it's some of her same melodies, but then a whole different thing. You're getting a completely different new song. Well, I think it is going to be pretty awesome, and I think Shania Twain is definitely in approval.
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is on its way on Southern Alberta's Best Country. We are CJWE. And if you need help trying to figure out what to do this weekend, well, you got to go to our events page on CJWE.ca. We've got a lot going on in Southern Alberta. It's Tyler Hubbard with Land.

0: Good afternoon. Here's your latest news across Southern Alberta on CJWE. I'm Benjamin Giroux. Sky watchers in Southern Alberta could be treated to a mostly full lunar eclipse this evening. A lunar eclipse occurs when the moon moves into the Earth's shadow and can cause the moon to look orange or red. In Calgary and area, you should be able to see the eclipse starting around 8:30 p.m. with the full intensity kicking in around 10 p.m. Other areas in Southern Alberta should be able to see the eclipse around the same time, but depending on the horizon, the eclipse should last about 2 hours or more. Eye protection is also not required to view the event. Tomorrow at 10 a.m., Soutina Nation's first ever back-to-school barbecue kicks off at the Seven Chiefs Sportsplex and Gym Starlight Center. Food, live entertainment from local artists like Redfoot, and new school supplies along with brand new clothing are just a few of the things attendees can look forward to tomorrow. We got to chat with Zachary Manywounds about this event and asked him what it means to provide supports to Indigenous students that might not have existed for him.
1: For me, as a First Nations man, it feels like we're honoring our ancestors. You know, before there was a Western colonial education system, our ancestors, they always took care of the youth and the kids, whether it was taking them out on a hunting pack or teaching them to pick medicines or foods. You know, we were always including our kids and giving back to them.
0: For the full story, more event details and interviews with the Markin K. Kosowski Foundation founders, Garrett Simon, one of the mental health leads with Soutina Nation, and full clips with Zachary Manywounds, you can check out our website. Members of Siksika Nation came together on Wednesday to celebrate the opening of a new 76-bed recovery community, which sits on reserve land around 95 kilometers east of Calgary. The culturally grounded Addiction Recovery Center will offer long-term residential care along with culturally dedicated spaces right in the community. This is one of five recovery communities developed jointly by Indigenous Nations and the Alberta government under the Alberta Recovery Model. The first set of clients are expected to begin their healing journey in the fall. In CJWE Sports, some more NHL news for the Flames as preseason approaches. The Calgary Flames announced Wednesday that players will have a special dome farewell season patch on their jerseys for the 26-27 season. The patch includes the years the Flames have called the Saddle Dome home and features a sloped roof design just like the top of Calgary's iconic venue. The march to the end of the MLB season continues and the Blue Jays are currently on the outside looking in as volatile standings currently have shuffled the Jays behind two other teams for the last wildcard spot. They are currently sitting three wildcard games behind. They are currently in a season series with the KC Royals with the two teams splitting the first two games, and they play their third tonight at 5 p.m. That is your latest news and sports across Southern Alberta. For the latest news, you can always visit cjwe.ca. We're taking a look at your Southern Alberta weather next.
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0: Your CJWE evening weather. In Calgary, Soutina, and Airdrie tonight, potentially clear skies with a low of 13. Sunny skies tomorrow with a high of 24. For Lethbridge, Pagani, Kainai, and Siksika Nation tonight, it's cloudy skies with a risk of showers and a low of 12. Tomorrow, sunny skies with a high of 28. For Medicine Hat and area tonight, it'll be cloudy with a risk for showers and thunderstorms with a low of 15 overnight. Tomorrow, sunny skies and a high of 30.
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We are CJWE, Southern Alberta's best country. It is Zach McPhee, The Way I Know You Now.

0: John Hardy on Southern Alberta's Best Country. Thanks for joining us. It is 420. My name is Sarah. Coming up next month, the Flames versus the Oilers. Dun, dun, dun. It is going to be their next gen showcase featuring Calgary and Edmonton prospects. And it's going to be taking place at the Scotiabank Saddle Dome on September 14th. Now, tickets are only $10 to go check this out. And the proceeds are going to be going towards the Flames Foundation. So at 6 p.m. Monday, September 14th, it is the Flames versus the Oilers, a next gen showcase at the Scotiabank Saddle Dome.
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2: Corn Fest is coming up in Tabor. It's all set to go August 27th through the 29th. On Thursday, 5 to 11 p.m. Friday and Saturday, 11 a.m. until 11 p.m. There is a lot going on. The parade's happening on the 27th. Then they've got Pure Power Wrestling. They've got a petting zoo, a bolorama, a drone show, a show and shine, corn stuffing contest, corn tasting contest, and a corn eating contest. It's all presented by the Tabor and District Chamber of Commerce. And on August 30th, Albertans are invited to celebrate Alberta Day with free events right across Calgary. Alberta Day marks the anniversary of our province joining Confederation, September 1st of 1905. It's a chance to recognize the people and communities that make Alberta the best place to live, while taking pride in what our province contributes to Canada. Alberta Day events in Calgary start at 11 a.m. Sunday, August 30th, and there's lots to do throughout the day. If you'd like some more details on these and other events, check out the concert and events link at cjwe.ca.
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6: Around 7 p.m. on April 10th, a man entered a grocery store in Sage Hill Northwest and attempted to steal a cart full of groceries. When confronted, the man struck an employee in the head and left, stowing the stolen goods in a newer model black BMW X3. The man is described as tall, late 20s to early 30s, black beard, wearing jeans, a black track jacket, white shirt, and sneakers.
7: If you have information on this or any crime, call Crime Stoppers at 1-800-222-TIPS.
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Sammy Kershaw with an absolute classic, Queen of My Double Wide Trailer on Southern Alberta's Best Country. We are CJWE. Thanks for joining us on this beautiful Thursday. It's a Friday Eve. It really is. And it's kind of feeling like it this week. It's been so nice. I know we are all looking forward to the weekend. Thomas Rhett on the way, but right now it is Billy Currington with Solid Gold.

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0: Broadcasting across southern Alberta, we are CJWE. Thanks for joining us this afternoon. Coming up next month, it is National Day for Truth and Reconciliation. Now, a few days before the official day on September 30th, on the 26th, at the Strathmore Civic Center, you are invited to the second annual Honoring the Survivors Dinner. Now, it is with Strathmore FCSS, Trellis Society, Kickstand, and Siksika Justice. They are inviting you for this dinner. Now, it is a free community event that is open to everyone, and it is an opportunity to come together to honor residential school survivors and their families, and remember the children who never returned home. The evening will be a welcoming and meaningful community gathering featuring a beautiful, delicious dinner, traditional dancers, a drum group, and youth involvement. The event is intended to provide a space for community members to come together, honor survivors, enjoy an evening of connection and entertainment, and reflect on the importance of truth, reconciliation, and intergenerational healing. So I did just find this event, but I will be posting it on to our community events page here in a few minutes. But yes, it is coming up Saturday, September 26th, 5:30 till 8 p.m. at the Strathmore Civic Center. It is the second annual Honoring the Survivors Dinner.
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have your news, your sports, and your weather coming up here in a few minutes with Benjamin Giroux on CJWE. But right now it is Dwight Yoakam. Turn it on, turn it up.

0: Good afternoon. Here's your latest news across Southern Alberta on CJWE. I'm Benjamin Giroux. Sky watchers in Southern Alberta could be treated to a mostly full lunar eclipse this evening. A lunar eclipse occurs when the moon moves into the Earth's shadow and can cause the moon to look orange or red. In Calgary and area, you should be able to see the eclipse starting around 8:30 p.m. with the full intensity kicking in around 10 p.m. Other areas in Southern Alberta should be able to see the eclipse around the same time, but depending on the horizon, the eclipse should last about 2 hours or more. Eye protection is also not required to view the event. Tomorrow at 10 a.m., Soutina Nation's first ever back-to-school barbecue kicks off at the Seven Chiefs Sportsplex and Gym Starlight Center. Food, live entertainment from local artists like Redfoot, and new school supplies along with brand new clothing are just a few of the things attendees can look forward to tomorrow. We got to chat with Zachary Manywounds about this event and asked him what it means to provide supports to Indigenous students that might not have existed for him.
1: For me, as a First Nations man, it feels like we're honoring our ancestors. You know, before there was a Western colonial education system, our ancestors, they always took care of the youth and the kids, whether it was taking them out on a hunting pack or teaching them to pick medicines or foods. You know, we were always including our kids and giving back to them.
0: For the full story, more event details and interviews with the Markin K. Kosowski Foundation founders, Garrett Simon, one of the mental health leads with Soutina Nation, and full clips with Zachary Manywounds, you can check out our website. Members of Siksika Nation came together on Wednesday to celebrate the opening of a new 76-bed recovery community, which sits on reserve land around 95 kilometers east of Calgary. The culturally grounded Addiction Recovery Center will offer long-term residential care along with culturally dedicated spaces right in the community. This is one of five recovery communities developed jointly by Indigenous Nations and the Alberta government under the Alberta Recovery Model. The first set of clients are expected to begin their healing journey in the fall. In CJWE Sports, some more NHL news for the Flames as preseason approaches. The Calgary Flames announced Wednesday that players will have a special dome farewell season patch on their jerseys for the 26-27 season. The patch includes the years the Flames have called the Saddle Dome home and features a sloped roof design just like the top of Calgary's iconic venue. The march to the end of the MLB season continues and the Blue Jays are currently on the outside looking in as volatile standings currently have shuffled the Jays behind two other teams for the last wildcard spot. They are currently sitting three wildcard games behind. They are currently in a season series with the KC Royals with the two teams splitting the first two games, and they play their third tonight at 5 p.m. That is your latest news and sports across Southern Alberta. For the latest news, you can always visit cjwe.ca. We're taking a look at your Southern Alberta weather next.
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0: Your CJWE evening weather. In Calgary, Soutina, and Airdrie tonight, potentially clear skies with a low of 13. Sunny skies tomorrow with a high of 24. For Lethbridge, Pagani, Kainai, and Siksika Nation tonight, it's cloudy skies with a risk of showers and a low of 12. Tomorrow, sunny skies with a high of 28. For Medicine Hat and area tonight, it'll be cloudy with a risk for showers and thunderstorms with a low of 15 overnight. Tomorrow, sunny skies and a high of 30.
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Prairie State, who are going to be playing at the first ever Boots and Hearts West Festival this weekend in Edmonton. That is going to be such a good festival up there. The first year, they've got Russell Dickerson, Shaboozy, the Prairie States. What more could you ask for? It's going to be a good time, so I hope you got your tickets. We do have more details on cjwe.ca. Thanks for joining us. My name is Sarah. Here is Barrett Young, Drink With You on Southern Alberta's Best Country.

0: Thanks for joining us this afternoon. There are the chicks, there's your trouble on CJWE. It is 5:20. Now we're going to get newsy here for a second because this is very important. In a report launched on August 24th, federal housing advocate Marie Josie Houle is calling for new measures to better protect First Nations communities experiencing climate-driven emergencies and wildfires. Now, for more details on this and to read the full story, you can visit our Southern Alberta news page on cjwe.ca.
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Well, I'm leaning towards you totally should. Now, it is coming up here in about a half hour. So we do have another game of Radio Bingo coming up on Saturday. 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

0: one for some reason. Loving it. It's Katie St. Germain, good girl gone bad mom on CJWE. And you can actually hear her sing that song live twice tomorrow if you really wanted to. So she is, on Saturday. Here we go. Okay. Just thinking it's Friday today, apparently. That is tomorrow. George Fox is going to be making his way to the Stampede City Sessions on Saturday night at Weber Academy. And Katie St. Germain is going to be his opener. How exciting is that for her and for the audience? And I hope you are in the audience. If you're not able to make it to go see George Fox and Katie St. Germain together, she is going to be performing at the King Eddie as well that night. So that is going to be a free show. And for all the details, you can check out her social media under Katie St. Germain. But her live, I've seen her. She is phenomenal. You got to go check her out. And for ticket details for George Fox, there are still some available. You can visit our events page and our concert page on cjwe.ca.
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WE. Have a great rest of your Friday Eve. Let's head into the weekend together tomorrow. My name is Sarah Scott. This is Southern Alberta's Best Country. Joe Diffie is on the way right before some radio bingo. But right now it is the Tractors' Baby Likes to Rock It. Have a great night from CJWE.

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1: 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Here are your bingo game rules. Number one, card sales for each bingo game starts at 6.05 p.m. from last bingo game and stop at 6 p.m. of the next game day. Number two, minimum 12-second delay between numbers called. Number three, the first five numbers on series 1, 5, and 7 will be recapped by caller. If there are any technical issues during any series, a recap will be done of five or more numbers. Number four, all bingo paper is controlled by serial numbers. Number five, color and serial number of card must match color and serial number being played. Number six, bingo cards must be verified by phone on evening of bingo. Number seven, the first verified bingo will determine winning numbers for each game on any series. Number eight, bingos that were won on the same verified number or before verified number for each game on any series will be honored. Call during the 15-minute break end of Series 4 or end of Series 7. Number 9. Players must have the following information ready when phone